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6: Power play goal late in the second. Also has an assist. Vegas has a 2-1 series lead. Game 3 in Montreal, and it was a blowout.
7: Here goes Valeno, moving in. Valeno, center, and scores! Zach Beaulieu! And Beaulieu extends the Montreal lead to 3-1, just over halfway through game 3.
6: The call on TSN 690, that was part of 4 unanswered goals for Montreal, and the Canadiens pound the Sabres 6-2 to take a 2-1 series lead. Sunday Night Baseball goes to the Tigers. They snap a 5-game losing streak, defeating the Royals 6-3.
8: Hey, it's Evan Cohen. Coming up Monday as the NBA playoffs roll on, I'll tell you why what happens at the draft lottery will have the biggest impact on the offseason. It's on Sportsnet, 6 a.m. Eastern, right here on ESPN Radio, ESPN2, and ESPNU.

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1: 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Sunday's Selection Sunday for the NCAA softball tournament, the road to Oklahoma City now set. For the first time, the committee seating, as baseball will also, seating 1 through 32. Committee Chair Natalie Honan.
2: For us, the parity within the sport has been great. And what we thought as administrators and committee members is if we were able to seed 50% of the bracket, it really would give us an opportunity to have an equitable competition and elevate the championship.
3: Alabama gets the number one overall seed. They're coming off a game, though, where they just lost in a head-to-head against Texas, who's a two seed. Tell me what went into the decision to give the Crimson Tide the nod.
2: Alabama, over the season, had 9 wins versus our top 9 seeded team. So for us, they had more than Texas, so we felt like they should have the nod there.
1: There are 64 teams in the field, 12 from the SEC, all 12 that were eligible, finishing at least 500. 9 of the 16 national seeds are from the SEC, and 6 of the top 8, ESPN analyst Haley McClenny.
4: It just speaks to the depth and the parity of the conference overall. The reason that all of these RPIs for all of these SEC schools are so high is because they continue to play each other every weekend. When we say that every weekend in the SEC is a super regional, this is exactly what we mean, and teams are reaping the benefit of that. There are so many good matchups to watch in these regionals, into supers, and then, you know, potential paths to the Women's College World Series. So just kudos to the conference. Kudos to all of those seeds, those national seeds especially. It's going to be such a fun NCAA tournament.
1: Alabama, the number one overall seed in the field. The Tide was picked to finish 9th in the SEC in the preseason poll. SportsCenter All Night, ESPN Radio. Back to baseball. Orioles, a 2-1 win over the Athletics to snap a 3-game losing streak. Angels, a 6-1 win over Toronto. Joe Adell, 3-for-4 with 2 homers. 6 on the season. 9th career multi-homer game of the season. Conference championships were settled this weekend on the diamond as well as baseball. How about Sunday's top sounds for that? John Ryder.
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0: Number 5.
6: Thanks, Jay. We start with the NBA playoffs in Game 4 of the East Semis in Philly. This one seemed like it was over after the first quarter, and the Knicks kept pouring it on to complete the 4-game sweep. Mark Kestersher with the call here on ESPN Radio.
7: Knicks lead is 24. Brunson with, great hesitation move, drives in and puts in the lamp on the reverse as he hits the deck. The inbound stolen by the Knicks. Over to Brunson in the corner. Bang! 5 points from Jalen Brunson in about 3 seconds off the turnover, and they're going wild here in Philadelphia. The Knicks fans on their feet.
0: Number 4.
6: To baseball, at a long Mother's Day matinee in San Francisco between the Giants and the Pirates, and the home team goes home happy. The final call on KNBR.
8: Bases loaded, one out. The pitch. He hits a little bloop in the right. It's going to get down. Ramos went back to third, and the throw comes home late. Ramos scores, and the Giants win it. Oh, my goodness. That was almost a disaster. And 10, instead, it turns into a celebration. Rodriguez comes through with a base hit, and the Giants in 12 beat the Pirates 7-6.
0: Number 3.
6: Back to the NBA in a back-and-forth Game 4 of the West Semis in Minnesota. Timberwolves star Anthony Edwards comes up clutch in the fourth quarter as they even up the series with the Spurs on KFAN Sports Radio.
9: Ant slowed up as he crosses midcourt, sees a double. Good pass to McDaniels at the nail, out to the corner, Nasri. 13 to shoot. Now Ant takes the handoff, rises up, and gets the Wolves the lead. A right side triple. 5:10 left to play. Anthony Edwards, 34 points. Timberwolves up 98-97.
0: Number 2.
6: To the Stanley Cup playoffs, game 3 of the second round in Montreal, and it ended up being all Canadians over the Sabres on TSN 690.
8: Now carried around to the corner by Caulfield, up high. 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
0: Number 1.
6: JR top sound is on the diamond. The Brewers going for the 3-game sweep of the Yankees. Milwaukee down to the final out in the 9th. And this on 620 WTMJ.
10: Opening pitch to Terang. Fly ball center field. It's hit well. Grisham back. It is gone! Another Mother's Day miracle for the Brewers. Straight away center field. Number six for Bryce Terang. And it's a walk-off for the crew of the ninth.
1: Rays didn't need a walk-off 4-1 over the Red Sox. They're a Major League best 14-2 over the last 16 games. Reds shut out the Astros 5-0. Diamondbacks 5-1 over the Mets, who fall to 15-25. Worst start through 40 games since 2001. Spurs losing twice on Sunday. The game and their big man. That's next at ESPN Radio.
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1: 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Sunday's Selection Sunday for the NCAA softball tournament, the road to Oklahoma City now set. For the first time, the committee seating, as baseball will also, seating 1 through 32. Committee Chair Natalie Honan.
2: For us, the parity within the sport has been great. And what we thought as administrators and committee members is if we were able to seed 50% of the bracket, it really would give us an opportunity to have an equitable competition and elevate the championship.
3: Alabama gets the number one overall seed. They're coming off a game, though, where they just lost in a head-to-head against Texas, who's a two seed. Tell me what went into the decision to give the Crimson Tide the nod.
2: Alabama, over the season, had 9 wins versus our top 9 seeded team. So for us, they had more than Texas, so we felt like they should have the nod there.
1: There are 64 teams in the field, 12 from the SEC, all 12 that were eligible, finishing at least 500. 9 of the 16 national seeds are from the SEC, and 6 of the top 8, ESPN analyst Haley McClenny.
4: It just speaks to the depth and the parity of the conference overall. The reason that all of these RPIs for all of these SEC schools are so high is because they continue to play each other every weekend. When we say that every weekend in the SEC is a super regional, this is exactly what we mean, and teams are reaping the benefit of that. There are so many good matchups to watch in these regionals, into supers, and then, you know, potential paths to the Women's College World Series. So just kudos to the conference. Kudos to all of those seeds, those national seeds especially. It's going to be such a fun NCAA tournament.
1: Alabama, the number one overall seed in the field. The Tide was picked to finish 9th in the SEC in the preseason poll. SportsCenter All Night, ESPN Radio. Back to baseball. Orioles, a 2-1 win over the Athletics to snap a 3-game losing streak. Angels, a 6-1 win over Toronto. Joe Adell, 3-for-4 with 2 homers. 6 on the season. 9th career multi-homer game of the season. Conference championships were settled this weekend on the diamond, as well as baseball. How about Sunday's top sounds for that? John Ryder.
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0: Number 5.
6: Thanks, Jay. We start with the NBA playoffs in Game 4 of the East Semis in Philly. This one seemed like it was over after the first quarter, and the Knicks kept pouring it on to complete the 4-game sweep. Mark Kestercher with the call here on ESPN Radio.
7: Knicks lead is 24. Brunson with, great hesitation move, drives in and puts in the layup on the reverse as he hits the deck. The inbound stolen by the Knicks. Over to Brunson in the corner. Bang! 5 points from Jalen Brunson in about 3 seconds off the turnover, and they're going wild here in Philadelphia. The Knicks fans on their feet.
0: Number 4.
6: To baseball, and a long Mother's Day matinee in San Francisco between the Giants and the Pirates, and the home team goes home happy. The final call on KNBR.
8: Bases loaded, one out. The pitch. He hits a little bloop into right. It's going to get down. Ramos went back to third, and the throw comes home late. Ramos scores, and the Giants win it. Oh, my goodness. That was almost a disaster, and 10. Instead, it turns into a celebration. Rodriguez comes through with a base hit, and the Giants in 12 beat the Pirates 7-6.
0: Number 3.
6: Back to the NBA in a back-and-forth Game 4 of the West Semis in Minnesota. Timberwolves star Anthony Edwards comes up clutch in the fourth quarter as they even up the series with the Spurs on KFAN Sports Radio.
9: Ant slowed up as he crosses midcourt, sees a double. Good pass to McDaniels at the nail, out to the corner, Nasri. 13 to shoot. Now Ant takes the handoff, rises up, and gets the Wolves the lead! A right-side triple! 5:10 left to play. Anthony Edwards, 34 points. Timberwolves up 98-97.
0: Number 2.
6: To the Stanley Cup playoffs, Game 3 of the second round in Montreal, and it ended up being all Canadians over the Sabres on TSN 690.
8: Now carried around to the corner by Caulfield. Up high, Hutchin moving in. Passes over. Scores!
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0: Number 1.
6: JR top sound is on the diamond. The Brewers going for the 3-game sweep of the Yankees. Milwaukee down to the final out in the 9th. And this on 620 WTMJ.
10: Opening pitch to Terang. Fly ball center field. It's hit well. Grisham back. It is gone! Another Mother's Day miracle for the Brewers. Straight away center field. Number six for Bryce Terang. And it's a walk-off for the crew of the Knights.
1: Brewers walk off the Yankees, who dropped three straight, and that's their fourth walk-off loss this season, tied for the most in Major League Baseball. Rays, a 4-1 win over the Red Sox. They're a Major League best 14-2 in the last 16. Mets fall to the Diamondbacks 5-1. New York, 15-25, worst record through 40 games since 2001. It's Monday, May 11th, birthday of Sabrina Carpenter. Unsportsmanlike is next. I'm Jay Reynolds, back tomorrow with SportsCenter All Night. It's ESPN Radio.
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11: 1 second left. The Cavs are down two. Will they be down 0-2? Williams holds. Looks the pass. Gets it to James. Here's a three for the win. Good! It is good!
0: And we're just getting started. 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
1: The Knicks will carry a seven-game win streak into the Eastern Conference Finals. They finish a four-game sweep of the Sixers.
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8: 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What an absolute destruction by an awesome basketball team. The New York Knicks swept the Philadelphia 76ers 4-0 with a 144-114 victory in Philly. They're riding a 7-game winning streak in the postseason.
9: Shout out to Danhausen.
8: All since Danhausen lifted the curse. Very nice, not very evil there with the New York Knicks. They had 25 three-pointers in this game, 18 in the first half, 11 in the first quarter. In 10 games in the playoffs, they've outscored their opponents by 194 points.

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1: We are unsportsmanlike here on ESPN Radio. 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Evan going with you. What happened to him? Where is he? Where is CeCe?
2: I hope he's getting ready to join the right side of history.

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1: oh god,
0: and you've gone downtown before and seen Skid Row.
1: Oh yeah,
0: there's nothing worse than Skid Row.
1: I know, but I've seen. Have you seen the pictures of Philly where people? They're catatonic in the streets, and
2: those are just drunk Knicks fans, John. Don't worry, they'll be out of there in a couple of days.
1: Did you see the female Philadelphia yes, reporter trying to do a live shot after the game?
2: Yeah, she was in the building, and they just got surrounded by Knicks fans.
0: You can't do that. You can't do that shot.
2: Yeah, well, when you're in the midst of almost an historic blowout, Knicks fans they're going to take over and do what they want.
0: Knicks fans are famous for all the post game interview. Like you've seen them over the years. When the Knicks have won or lost, and they go crazy on the streets with how wild they are when they're talking into the microphone. Like, famous video clips are out there. And not like Houston, the guy where that black guy after the Astros won the World Series. What did he say? What did he say? F everyone or what? Remember when the guy had the Astros jersey and the lady on Channel 26 said, what are your thoughts on this? He's like... You know what I'm talking about, right, John?
1: No. I don't remember that.
0: Oh, I'll find him. I'll find him. Somebody send that to us and tag us in social media. You've 100% seen it, but just tag us on that in at Lance Zierlein, at Del V2, at John Granato, because I can't remember what the guy said, but I've seen it a million times. He's got an orange Astros jersey, and the lady on local live television after the Astros won the World Series puts a mic in his face, and he, like, gets off the shot.
1: And with an F-bomb. Good on you.
0: Yeah.
1: Good on you. That's classy. Well, stay classy, Houston. Stay classy, Houston. All right. We're behind. We're so far behind. 713-780-3776. I haven't talked about Kent Jones in so long. Dream Rate Mortgage, okay? You're thinking about buying a house, and if you are thinking about buying a house, you don't know how to go about it, okay? You don't know all the hacks. This dude knows everything about it. Okay. The lender. Okay. And he can find the best loan for you. Okay. The lender. That's kind of a big deal. But also getting that real estate agent, maybe one that'll kick back some of his or her fee to you. That happens. It does happen. The title company. It's thing after thing after thing with Kent Jones. He can save you money. Not only at signing, but over the life of the contract as well. You don't know this game. 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When you're talking about brokers in a business, most of the time it's, oh man, a broker. 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He knows after 30 years and a better business bureau, A+, dude knows, Kent Jones knows how to get you that loan, how to get you to save you money. He knows all the hacks. He's got it all. He's been doing it, been there, done that. It's nothing he hasn't seen. You need Kent Jones on your side. I don't care if this is your 17th house that you bought. He'll do it better. 713-520-5626, 713-520-LOAN, or 975loans.com.
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0: small victories.
1: Yeah. Yep. Win. That's
2: if
1: a win.
2: If they could just get out of this inning here, already three runs are allowed. Ryan Weiss, and coming in, we're looking for Jason Alexander, who's currently warming up in the pen.
0: Got to start him. Been telling people.
2: Yeah, that's the only problem with Jason Alexander. Now he used to come out of the pen.
0: When he started last year, starts, no issues. All I'm saying.
2: We're reduced to just gags and jokes.
0: What else do you want to do?
2: That's all I got. I mean, I tried to have a serious conversation.
0: What serious conversation?
2: Trading one of the great Astros.
0: And no one wants to hear that.
2: And no one wants to hear it. So get ready for more gags and pranks and shenanigans.
0: Well, it could turn.
2: Astros baseball. Feel the shenanigans.
0: Well, it's better than chase the fight.
2: It is better.
1: What? Stop. Lance Berkman's not writing our... Shenanigans is a Lance Berkman word. You can't appropriate it.
2: It does feel like a Lance Berkman type word.
3: Chase the fight.
1: Chase the
2: shenanigans!
1: Fight.
2: Hashtag.
1: All right, we got a break. We got to talk about the Golden Nugget. All right? I'll tell you what, I love the shenanigans going on over there at the Nugget. I love that it's just, and I keep saying this, but people.
2: I like that we're talking about making another trip there.
1: Yeah, we're going another.
2: Because now I'm out of season, so I can go play some blackjack. What?
1: Yeah. How about that? Let's go. Let's go. Let's go to the Golden Nugget. Just do a weekend. We're going to do a Monday and Tuesday over there because that's what we do. We want you to join us. My boy joins us all the time, Michael. He comes on over. He brought his wife to come and play. It's awesome. It is so much fun. And the thing about it is how convenient it is. But here's the deal. Is your hotel is like a Vegas hotel. The casino is just like a Vegas casino. The pool is this. I mean, it is. It's got the Vegas atmosphere, getting warm out where everybody's going to be out in the pool at the pool every weekend. So much fun. Or even during the week as well. I mean, the restaurants, Vegas style. 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
2: I'm Nicole Murray with Your Money Now. Artificial intelligence chipmaker Cerebra Systems has increased the estimated price range for its initial public offering. CNBC reports that the company is looking to sell at $150 to $160 per share. This is up from the range of $115 to $125 that was disclosed last week. Nintendo shares fell 8% this morning after the company hiked Switch 2 prices and as the market frets over a lack of high-profile games to build momentum. Nintendo posted robust hardware sales for the financial year that ended in March, but its outlook for this year underwhelmed the market. Oil prices are slightly higher this morning by more than 1% after President Trump said Iran's response to a U.S. peace proposal was unacceptable, raising supply fears as the Strait of Hormuz stayed largely closed. West Texas Intermediate hovering at nearly $97 per barrel, Brent at roughly $1.
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0: it, don't look at the standings until Memorial Day. Like, oh, getting pretty close to Memorial Day. And you're, it's not like you're just merely, you know, starting slow. It's you're one of the worst teams in baseball.
1: Yeah, the third worst run differential in all of baseball, despite what your offense was. Now, it's tapered off because no one expected them to be as good as they were to start the year. And some of that is they're coming back down to earth in some ways. But the pitching staff, not regressing to the mean.
0: No, no.
1: I mean, Burroughs maybe. You know, Eric Geddy's been who he is. But overall, he's still as bad as you always have been as far as the staff is concerned. And maybe no more Ryan Weiss on the major league level will mean you will get better just by his absence. But,
0: ouch.
1: I mean, what's real is real. And him not being around. Yeah. Now, there's a chance the guys who replace him are worse.
0: Also bad.
1: It's just very difficult for me to imagine that there can be worse than him.
0: And eventually, one of those guys will be Josh Hader. And eventually, one of those guys will be Hunter Brown. So those innings, at least, will get better.
1: Yes. But for the guys who currently are taking up his spot, yes, there's a very real possibility you'll run some guys out there who struggle even more. I just would like to see it. I like to those
0: give
1: guys
0: them
1: to,
0: the opportunity.
1: I would like to see those guys prove that they're as bad as Ryan Weiss, as opposed to letting him continue to roll out there. So he's now in Sugar Land. We'll see if he comes back simply because he has to at some point. That has happened where guys just wind up back on the major league level because the Astros just need a guy for a night. So that could be a Ryan Weiss situation. But for now, he's safely tucked away in Sugar Land. And we'll see how long he stays there.
0: Yeah, the Astros team ERA is 5.57. That's good for 30th in baseball.
1: Mm-hmm.
0: 29th is 4.84.
1: So the nearly Colorado a run Rockies. Difference. And it's the Rockies who play in that stadium.
0: An entire run difference.
1: And they have an excuse.
0: Yes. I mean, the Nationals, I'm about to call them the Wizards. Not that lucky. The Nationals, 4.82. So right there with the Rockies. So, like, normal baseball, for normal baseball teams, you know, it's like 4.7, 4.8 is, like, really bad.
1: And the Rockies can kind of be classified as that, but they also play in a stadium that, that balloons ERA. So, it's even worse when you consider the Rockies wouldn't be as bad. Well, they were helped by you rolling in there and actually not being able to score runs against them somehow, some way, when they swept you. But
0: that series is the difference, basically.
1: Honestly, they scored a lot of runs. You went two games only scoring one run. So somehow, some way, the Rockies were able to shut you down, even in Colorado. So I get it. The vibes when he's up there, all the content that gets created, the videos that get made because Yordan hits the ball a really long way. I get people don't want to lose that. I just have not heard a legitimate baseball reason other than, you know what? They could turn it around.
0: Yeah.
1: Oh, and also, you don't want Dana Brown making the decision. That might be your most logical baseball reason for not trading him. You don't want the guy who feels like a lame duck making the move. Other than that, I have not heard one other than, hey, it's a great hitter. I think Art chimed in and said, hey, look at who we traded for the Mets. I mean, excuse me, who we traded to the Mets for Justin Verlander. Those guys have not really become anything. Let's win now. I would agree with you, Art, and others, if the Astros had any inclination of making moves, that would help them win now. Even if it's not this year. Lost year, okay, fine. If they want to look at it that way. I doubt that they do, considering it's they're baseball people and it's 41 games in. But even if they got to mid-June and go, okay, this is a lost year, we're not going to make any moves to stay in the race or try to stay in the race, would they do anything significant to change the complexion of this roster in the offseason by spending what I would say is lots of money that is beyond what they're normally willing to spend to improve the roster? And there are more ways to get better than just simply spending a lot of money on free agents. Sometimes it doesn't work out. Speaking of a conversation we had about Rendon and the Angels, while I was joking about it, the Angels spent a lot of money and they've done that over the last decade and it has not come to anything. So that is not the way to go about it all the time. But I just don't see a way forward because I don't see any young players showing themselves for this Astro team, making them a better team next season.
0: Yeah.
1: Maybe it'll simply be they get better luck, which has not been the case with injuries over the last 3 or 4 years. I just don't know where the elite or top of the rotation stuff is coming from other than Hunter Brown, which would certainly change their fortunes if it happened either the rest of the year this year, if we think Eric Geddy and Peter Lambert.
0: Peter Lambert
1: becomes your third

0: hang on with the Cardinals. So it does occur, but even the best sometimes go someplace else. So if Nico follows a Larry Fitzgerald mold, awesome. I love for him to always be a Texan. The question is, we're far away from that, so no worries there. But that's what he wants. It'll go a long way to doing that if they give him top of the market money in his next extension, which we all believe they're going to get there with him. And so at least you know that this is a guy who wants to stay around. And I think the Texans are going to do everything possible, at least on this next deal, to make him whole. And I say that because despite his personality is, and it doesn't fit the mold of the number one receiver, he doesn't display some of the characteristics those guys are assumed to have. When you sign early, and that's great, he wanted his money, but you start to look at how many deals were signed since, and he will compare himself to the best receivers in the game, I think the Texans will do what they do with all their best players. Is that how much money you want? Cool. We're good. You can have it all, almost. I don't think there was much of a fight with Danielle Hunter. We know Will Anderson didn't have to really negotiate.
1: Yeah.
0: And I think Azeez Ostrier was the same way. So Nico Collins will just be the next guy that they give a deal to. You know, maybe somehow, some way, it can be perceived as, hey, the Texans got a good deal here. But I don't think Nico Collins is going to be underpaid at the time that this deal is signed.
1: Probably another 3-year deal.
0: Yeah, it'll be short.
1: The market.
0: Maybe there'll be a opt out after the second year. That's kind of what it might be, and it'll be beneficial to him because if he's still playing well, he'll just be out in the market earlier than maybe normal. But I think this deal is one where it's going to be easy. He'll slot in fourth or fifth best receiver in football. They'll give him his money, and he'll be happy here. And I think it's the right move. The question will be, despite, or at least if you include all the conversations about what they want to be, how much money should you be giving a number one wide receiver if you are going to be a certain type of team? I think you would say, if you're Nico Collins representatives, hey, the Seahawks are a certain type of team. Look what they gave Jackson Smith and
1: Tampa. Yeah, exactly. Like, you can pay one.
0: Yeah.
1: Like,
0: yeah. I mean, what it means for your second guy, you don't have to worry about that. Those are all young guys.
1: Yeah.
0: But for me, look what Jackson Smith and Jigba got. Yeah. And they want to run the football and play their defense too.
1: Yeah. The Detroit Lions with the Sonic and Knuckles. Huh. I'm on Ross St. Brown also out there as well. So, yeah there's always room for one, especially when he's a top 10 receiver in football. It's like, yeah, you know what? I'm willing to get out of our comfort zone as an offense and pay this guy to stick around and not have, you know, Hutchinson and Higgins battle it out for wide receiver one.
0: It's not a conversation anyone wants to have.
1: If I'm Nico Collins' agent, I'm like, well, you have that in your future. If you don't want to pay my client, you could look at that. Maybe Tank Dell coming off of catastrophic knee injury.
0: So while I throw the name out there because he was the most recent wide receiver signing, when you hear 4 years, $168.6 million. That is the numbers. Now, really all that matters is what's guaranteed. And it's $120 million for Jackson Smith and Jigba.
1: Yeah. I can see him doing 3 years, 90.
0: Fully guaranteed? Or just 3 years, 90? Guaranteed?
1: Maybe not fully guaranteed.
0: So 3 years, whatever. Three years, 110, 90 guaranteed.
1: Yeah, exactly. Guaranteed, you like massage the number that... Ethan Rappaport tweets out.
0: Yeah, that the agents can give to the newsbreakers, and then what the real money is. That would depend on what Nico wants. Does he want to get $30 million less guaranteed than Jackson Smith and Jigba? I don't know. He was willing to take the offer he got the first time around if they wanted to pay him after 1 year. So you may not have to worry about it. I wonder years later, does he go, you got that deal. You got that one.
1: Yeah.
0: But this one, I like to be paid in a way that represents how I am as a player and how I compare to the best receivers in football.
1: Is he a Bregman or is he now Tuve? That's the question we have to ask.
0: Do that, huh?
1: Is he a team first guy when it comes
0: that.
1: To a salary?
0: Don't do that. Is he a team? Hey, you selfish? Or yeah, the team first
1: yeah,
0: guy.
1: Yeah. Are you selfish or do you want to play for the Texans?
0: Look, I don't think the Texans will position it that way, but it is

0: one of the worst conversations to have. Look, do you want to play what they should be saying? Do you want to play for under your value or what your value actually is? That's the fair way to put it and see if the player wants to do that. But are you selfish or team first?
1: Yeah, in the city where all of the fans have your jersey, where you've raised your family, a lot of times started your family. Oh, okay, but yeah. No, I'm sure that extra $30 million will go a long
0: way. What are you
1: going to
0: do? You can't spend that all.
1: Yeah, I'm sure you'll be way happier. You know, $90 million. Who can get by on that? Surrounded by people who love you. Or you want to be a mercenary for 120.
0: The classic talk radio, sports radio thing where you try to put the player in a spot where he's selfish. God forbid, taking what his value is. Oh, yeah?
1: I don't know. Play kids' game.
0: You can't spend that money in three lifetimes. Let me try, though.
1: Yeah.
0: Let me have the opportunity to try. Trying to get generational welfare. Oh, $90 million guaranteed is not enough. In fact, it may be enough. But did Jaxon Smith-Njigba had to answer these questions? No.
1: Do you know how many people would trade spots for you for free?
0: Well, do you know how many people can run a 4.45 and score touchdowns? How about that? Let's have that conversation.
1: Yeah,
0: you're right. A lot of people would trade me their life for mine. But can they do what I do? Hey, I can work at I can be a comptroller. But can they do what I can do? Thank you. That's why give me my $120 million guaranteed, and we'll say, nice job, nice contract, nice deal done between me and the Texans. Drew Rosenhaus, the agent, who will have to negotiate that deal from what I remember. All right, we'll go to break. Nico Collins wants to be a Texan for life. This was part of a conversation. Well, at least he was out at an event, and Aaron Wilson got to talk to him. You know, Super Bowl talk. He thinks that's what's in the cards for them, and he thinks they can be a dangerous offense. We'll see. All right, we'll go to break. We got a couple more segments to go. If you want to join us, 713-7.
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0: And he actually said, I don't shoot like Cat and D'Lo, because we had D'Lo on the team at the time.
1: Right.
0: But he worked on his shot. He actually changed it. He doesn't necessarily admit that. But when he was with the Olympics and Kevin Durant, he puts the ball in front now. He used to pull it back. He puts it in front, and he led the league in three-pointers last year. And if you look at these other athletes, LeBron, D. Wade, and Kobe, mm-hmm. Ant has a higher career three-point field goal percentage. So kudos to him for getting in the gym and becoming a really good outside shooter.
1: Mm.
0: Yeah.
1: Look at you breaking it all down right now.
0: I'm impressed. I'm impressed with Ant.
1: I thought you were saying you were impressed with your ability.
0: No, I'm impressed with Anthony Edwards.
2: Yeah, Ant 40% this year.
0: What's that?
2: He was 40% this year.
0: Yeah, he can shoot. I mean, he really worked on it. There's a guy named Michael Grady who is a very gifted broadcaster.
1: Yes.
0: He does the Wolves games, and he works for all the other networks in the United States, including ESPN, Peacock, and everybody.
1: Right.
0: But